0: from the Istanbul Rhythm, Gangsta Love. We play two more. Let's kick off with this one. From the Mad People Gang.
1: That's what I've said.
0: We call this one, Look, Serious Reality.

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0: Rhythm called the Bad Treatment Rhythm. Originally done 1968 at Clement Coxon's Judo 1. This is the Reclap by Sly and Robbie. Rest in peace, Lenky Marsden. Not that Lenky's gone. We're talking about the rhythm twin, Sly and Robbie. All right, let's get into this. A relick of the tuning rhythm he did for Sugar Miner and Taxi Records several years. We feature Bounty. Special request going out to our folks in Leeds. Easy Garnet. See the original rhythm, yeah? Well, the original really. Let me bounce it back. Try Fina Wallan. We're getting back to reggae. Right now, we are celebrating Bounty Killer's Earthstrike. Sugar, come take me.

as the Rhythm Twin Slime, Robbie from Taxi Records, of course, Lens Key Marsden, Bounty Killer celebrates his Earth Strong, June the 12th. We large up and say, rest in eternal paradise, the great Lincoln granulated sugar booger wooga

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Let me put you out of your misery. Born OJ Ken Oliveri, June the 14th, 1981. His mother was born 7 days before that, but in a different year. And his mother was Lorna Bennett. Who am I talking about? This gentleman.

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1: Trust me, this tune's taking up so much space, larger than life. Let me squeeze it back again. We won't play much of it for my good friend Jayu. 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
0: Yeah, yeah, yeah. It's the GI Roadshow, our protege, exclusive style,

the charm for his own Indignative Collective and RCA Records. We love this. Be a slide.

We play our final tune to him from him tonight. Features Georgia Smith. Can't believe that album was 2022. Feels only like last year. The Third Time's the Charm. Released September the 23rd, 2022. Once again, we large up my good friend Jayu. Anyway, you're there, large up his mum, Miss Sandra Nesta. We don't leave them out. Neither do we leave out our friends in Atlanta. So let me squeeze this one. For Johnson and his wife, all the way in Atlanta. It's called 10 Cane Roll. We love this hybrid. Listen again, my friend. Your Tryfina, Lioness, listen to Bia Slide.

voice of Georgia Smith, alongside Protégé, we say happy forthcoming birthday for June the 14th. Protégé, born OJ Ken Oliveri, his mother manages him. The Great Breakfast in Bed Laney, Lorna Bennett. Okay, as we move on, a man we lost far too simple, far too early in his career, the great Roots messenger Hugh Mundell, who was murdered in the 80s, I think 82, born June the 14th, 1962. Let me play once again for our fans who are all the way in the UK, in the Midlands and Leeds. Big up yourself, Garnet, and of course his sister, the Lioness Promotion. Let me play some Roots Rock Reggae. When I tell you, truly, musicology travels up and down the corridors of time when it comes to reggae. Let me play this

0: Juice by Horace Swaby, better known as Augustus Pablo the Great.
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0: Tryphena. 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And Great Tribulation, all produced by Horace Swaby, Augustus Pablo. Final entry from... Let's do that again.
1: Watch it, rewind.
0: Final entry, Rub-A-Dub style. Those who like theirs from the 70s. Queen of the Minstrel, Rub-A-Dub. Say calm.

Final entry for June the 14th. Born in 1984 as Tamar Annika Chin, one of several siblings whose both their mother and father were singers and can sing. A bunch of sisters who can sing. Let's feature Tammy Chin. For four, right here on Musicology, your boy with the noise, the original 10 Finger General. Bouncing up and down the world and through the corridors of the Caribbean. Special request goes out to my mother who watches her show on TV. Larger.

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0: 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All your stars are with us. Don't get it twisted.

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0: 17th of June. Austin Henry, better known as the Artist Saga. We won't be playing nothing from him, but from the 18th of June, 1981, the late Del Marks and Auburn Spence Jr., brother to a gentleman we call Red Top. Who are we talking about? Dallas. Let's feature two from him.
1: Dear man, ready?
0: Believe this to be his first recording. Oh.

another good advice. What tomorrow may bring, nobody don't know, nobody don't know. So me a go and do me thing. Warrior music, them a go and do them thing. Theater.

When we speak about some of the reggae veterans who truly had a unique voice, this man comes to mind almost instantly, just like Dennis Brown and Gregory. Prince Lincoln started his career early at Studio One, but became a formidable force back when he joined a group with some of his friends that had some great solo artists. Some of them I can't even remember, but I do remember one of the members of the Congos was in it. Also, Devon Russell was in it. They, in the 60s, were in the group The Tartans. And in the 70s, he created a group called The Royal Russes. A lot of people used to say it the other way around. I'm not going to disrespect because I know that is wrong. It's Russes, as in Rastafari. Prince Lincoln, step up, four from him, back to back. No speech from me. The man was so great in my opinion.

Ernest Wrangling and the Supersonics up top, Wrangling on Bond Street for Treasure Isle, 1968. And of course, during the 70s, working for Clement Clarkson Dodd, More Stars, West of the Sun, and Wrangling Satire.

Ernest Wrangling, and of course before that, Carlos Andrew McIntosh, son of Peter Tosh, better known as Andrew Tosh, June the 19th, 1967. We move on to June the 20th, where we find Desbert Johnson, who was born June the 20th, 1973. Gonna feature four from him back to back again. In the third hour of Reggae Earthstrongs for the month of June, right here on Musicology, broadcasting to the big worldwide world across the web and all the digital platforms. Vibes Radio, the champion station where the entire world and indeed the entire Caribbean comes to be entertained. My name is RS Digital, as if you didn't know. But if you didn't, we do this every Monday and Tuesday, Eastern Standard Time, between 8 o'clock and 12 midnight, right here on the Big Bad Vibes, the musical machine. Reggae Earthstrongs, Wrangling Satta, great musician, Ernest Wrangling. Up in his years, but still with us. Let's play some Chesedek now.

heard me talk about a hell of a lot. Horace Swaby, better known as Augustus Pablo. Let's squeeze four from Horace Swaby. We kick off with a Winston Riley produced song. This is called Pablo's Mission Is Possible. Originally done by the Viceroys. Augustus Pablo playing his melodica for four. Roots Warrior time, some Roots Rock Reggae on your radio. 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
1: Want to shout out my boy DJ Lee up in the UK, Moses Dubwise, again featuring Acostas Pablo, originally sung by Jacob Miller. Terrible tune.

wonderful Far East sounds of Horace Wavy, aka Augustus Pablo. We say sleep in peace. Born June 21st, 1964.

0: 54. I think we've got enough time to squeeze one more in. Maybe two, actually. Yeah, let's squeeze in two. Here's a song he's most notably known for. It's called Java, produced by Clive Chin.
1: On the west of the Nyakongwe, to the east of the Nyakongwe, here's the hottest.
0: The late, great Augustus Pablo Tinkar.

Dubwise Bees, King Tubby's meets the Rockers Uptown, and Pablo's Mission is Impossible. Let's big up the man called Igerman Levy, born Trevor Sutherland, June the 21st, 1946. Let's play the final entry before we go for the break for the Rastas. The second piece of Iman Levi, Igerman Levi, Trevor Sutherland. Reggae icons for the month of June, Earth Strongs.

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9: Welcome back, music lovers. Part 4 of Reggae Earth Songs for the month of June. We find ourselves with one of the guys who was a Trinidadian credited for helping Jamaicans create the sound of rocksteady. He was born June the 22nd, 1934. We say sleep in peace. Nellin Tate, better known as Lynn Tate, had a group called the Jets in Jamaica. We're going to play some rocksteady, but before we do, let's play the only offering I know from Treasure Isle, 33 Bond Street. It's called Adam 12, Lynn Tate and his guitar, the Trinidadian who changed the sound of Jamaica, in my opinion. I know I'm going to get slewed for that. Musicology, I'm RS Digital, this is Vibes Radio. Reggae Earth Songs for the month of June. Here's a beautiful song. 1970, just before he left Jamaica. I think this was his last recording over there.

8 and his band The Jets. Up top, Adam 12. Nice Time Dub, that's the backing for the original Wailing Wailers, long time winner, Have No Lies Time. Here he is for Meritone Records, doing a cover of the Melodeon's Treasure Isle song, You Have Caught Me. We're going to play one more for Joel Gibson. It's called Soulful Mood, also called Caterpillar Rock. It features Vin Gordon. Rocking steady again. As we say, sleep in peace to Neerlin Tate, the Trinidadian who helped shape the sound of Rocksteady Jamaica.

0: mood, also known as caterpillar rock. We say sleep in peace. His birthday will be celebrated on June the 22nd. He was born 1934. Let me pause that right there. Toowoomba Musa Fakoly, born June the 23rd, 1968. Let's take one from him. Better known as the artist Tikan Ja Fakoly.
1: I'm honored to be a part of this.
2: Thank you.
1: Really honored to be a part of
0: it.
1: And Mother Africa.
2: Thank you.
1: We're a family now. Mm-hmm. Yeah, thank you so much.
2: Thank you.
1: Thank you. Thank you. I'm going to put out a message to you.
3: Dark brown shade of my skin.
1: Yeah, one, two. Let me hear.

Astro from UB40, better known as Terrence Wilson, Levi Roots, also Mr. Reggae Reggae, Piri Sauce, Keith Valentine, Graham will celebrate their Earth Strong. But on the 25th of June, born 1963, a man we call William Anthony Mirage, better known as the Wild Apache. Let me squeeze four songs. Down.

0: 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Yo, squeeze again, my friend.
1: Now special dedication to all dogs of dogs, dedicated to all top dogs, celebrity crew. Man called Tony Kelly, the man called Robert, and Wilder Patrick.
0: Actually, I'm going to find the hip-hop version.

0: Let's squeeze one from
1: Heel Diamonds. I still
0: injure. What you?
1: Who wants to wear diamonds? Stand up with the channel and shoot.
0: Great singer too.
1: And I'm on size 200 on a CB 200. The Leon Z Star.

the revolutionary Sly and Robbie. And also you heard the voice of Gregory Isaacs. Okay, he was multifaceted. He sung as well. Let's play a song he sung. It's called Dreadnought Warrior. For the Roots Rockers. Dread them a warrior. I and I a warrior too. Listen on.

be celebrating his Earth Strong. Freddie McGregor been around from the mid-60s alongside the group, the Claridonians. Let's try and squeeze four from him. Approximately 25 minutes to finish Reggae Earth Strong. Freeze.

Robin Les Somali's Rainbow Country from Freddie McGregor has concluded, or included, I should say, on the 36th recorded album. The Captain, Freddie McGregor. Let's play a beautiful song that he done at Studio One. I believe the Studio One may have come first, but this was the same year approximately.

a song that features Toots, who's no longer with us, from Toots and the Maytals. The original piece to Bam Bam, Squeeze. Back in accompaniment, Byron Lee and the Dragonairs. Can you hear that?

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We always hear the pinchers and players. 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Original festival woman.

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Try and get the last three artists in. Ivory and Don Carlos to follow. All right, let's get it on. This is Pablo Moses. Wanted to play two by him, one called Dubbing is a Must. But due to time, time is the master. Constraints. Let's feature this one. It's called One People, the Steppers Mix.

0: 1948. And 4 years before that, the most literalist, lyricist, Roy Samuel Reed, was born. 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Aye, Roy. Here's a mix.
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0: Alongside the late Freddie McKay, set the captives free.

9th, 1952, the mighty Don Carlos. Terrible tune. Terrible rhythm. All right, let's feature our final one. Don Carlos featuring Gold. Late Night Bruise. We remember the mighty Ken Gordon, a.k.a. Fat Man Sound. Rest in peace. He released this in the UK. Mixed by Overton Brown at King Tubby Studio, 18 Drummerly Avenue. Who are we talking about? Scientist. Let's feature it, Rubber Dub style. Yes, yes, yes. Rub.

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forthcoming album to be released on Acid Jazz record labels. Shout out to my boy Dave Hill, real exclusive. Released late August 2026, and we'll be previewing some more songs in the second or third hour. Soul Revivers featuring Johnny Clark. And Come Back to Me, beautiful song that is. And Holding It Down, the title track of the album, which is actually the last track on the album. Stand By Woogie. 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

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Turbulence has done a staple cover of a song I'm sure you all know. It's called Stuck on You. 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

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We kick off now with a song from Marcia Griffiths, originally recorded for Sonia Eloise Pottinger,

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Produced by Sonia Eloise Pottinger for her High Note outfit, the first Jamaican female producer stepping out of Babylon. Rita Marley and a cover of her husband. So many things to say. As we salute the I-Freeze individually tonight, this is Musicology. My name

0: The Right Honourable Rita Marley covering her husband. So much things to say. It's interesting to note, all three daughters, sisters, had solo careers stemming back as far as the late 60s. I do believe Rita was first in line. I know she had a song called Pied Piper, released in 1966. I also know at that same studio, Studio One, the College of Knowledge, Marcia Krivitz was recording and did some of her earliest works, including Feel Like Jumping, which came out in 68, but she did do some songs with Bob Andy as far back as 1967. And of course, Judy Mowat, who's the first of our three tonight, she was in a group with a set of sisters who sung in 1968. In the meantime, between time, let's feature another three. Here's some early works from them. Emergency Call from Judy Mowat, Peaceful Woman from Marcia Griffiths, and Man to Man Is So Unjust, another cover, Sister Rita Marley. If you've just joined us, we're playing the solo careers of the I3s, who I've just collectively named. Judy Mowat recorded under a guise of different names for contractual reasons. Here's her recording for the late Joel Gibson.
1: Hello.

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Judy Mowat doing Mellow Mood. Marcia Griffiths doing Dreamland. And Rita Marlian, one of her earliest recordings, 1966, as a solo artist, called The Pied Piper. The second version of Mellow Mood now from Judy Mowat. As we

Rita Marley and the Pied Piper from 1966 at Studio One. Before that, we had Marcia Kravitz covering Dreamland, which the Wailers also sung. Judy Mowat with Mellow Mood. We go round again. Judy Mowat, Pour Sugar on Me. Marcia Griffiths, Forever Loving Ja. And Rita Marley, Good Morning Ja. As we salute the I-Freeze right here on the Vibes Musical Machine, it's Musicology. I'm your host, the 10-Finger General, RS Digital.

three sisters united in their musical paths, who each had careers of their own. Judy Moore, Poor Sugar, or me, Marcia Griffiths, Forever Loving Cha, Rita Marley, Good Morning Cha. Undoubtedly, they crossed paths in their musical careers on their solo careers before they became a part of the I-3s. Rita Marley and Marcia Griffiths both recorded at Studio One and would have crossed paths in the early 60s. And Judy Mowat claims she did harmonies on a song called Young, Gifted and Black for Harry J. We go round again. Joseph, Truly and Ajaja, three compositions that don't utilise the Wailers' recordings. Utilising the Wailers' band, amongst others. From the solo album Black Woman 1980 for Julie Moa, Truly for Studio One and Ajaja for Tough Go.

These records were recorded so short, 2 minutes and change, you had to play them back twice. Truly, Marcia Griffiths, final chapter and verse on this one. Marcia, sing for me.

Sister Marcia Griffiths and Truly, and to bring us round full circle, Ajaja. From Judy. Sorry, from Rita Marley. Beat the Congo drums, Natty. Three Queens, Judy, Marcia, and Rita, collectively known as the I-Free. We feature their solo careers. Ajaja.

Before that, Marcia Griffiths, 1968, at Clement Cox and Dodge, Studio One, and a big song called Truly for the Studio One purveyors of great music. And we kicked it all off with Judy

Moa, her interpretation of the Wailers' Concrete Jungle. And that should take us to the break. And perhaps we'll continue with the solo offerings from Judy Moa, Marcia Griffiths, and Rita Marley, collectively known as the I3. Final one. Love this. Concrete Jungle. Female style. Bad like yours. Shout out to Johnson Avril.

0: How's the weather, old man?
1: Good little boy. You behaving yourself?
0: You expect me to be in a problem? What happened? I see you call me.
1: 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I cannot come down today, but I need some fertilizer and a new pair of boots. 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
1: 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They have spray and thing?
0: They have it all.
1: Well, come and pick me up now, boy. We have things to buy.
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Reggae music without any apology. Marcia Griffiths at Harry J right now, 72, actually 69. Yeah.

Mastered version, relic version of her original song, Play Play. Before that, Don't Let Him Down, or Don't Let Me Down, recorded for Harry J, 1969, Marcia Griffiths. And before the break, to complete the circle, Concrete Jungle, what a wicked version. Let's play some roots rock reggae right now. Judy Mowat and Zion Chant, Live On featuring Beres Hammond, and Thank You Ja, another reinterpolation of another Bob Marley song. Judy, give me some drums, please. Big song, produced by Freddie Levi McGregor.

Thank you, Jar. Before that, Beres Hammond and Marcia Griffiths, an alternative mix of Live On, and we kicked it all off with Judy Mowat, Zion Chart. Three solo sisters. Let's play an early recording from Judy Mowat. It features the late great Jackie Edwards. It's called In Paradise, Free the Hard Way, as we celebrate three solitary sisters who sung solo but became the I Freeze.

Well, there you go. We did say we would play it. Little did I realise it was in the playlist. Play the original. Produced by Bob, Peter and Bunny for their Whalum Solum records. Play. Let's feature the last one in this round. It's called Slave Queen. This is Judy Moore, the voice of the people.

Marcia Gravitz featuring DeVille, All My Life, and we kicked it off with A Slave Queen. Incidentally, let's pause and give you some history. In 1970, Judy Moore, our first contestant of the night, couldn't record for contractual reasons. Can you believe Miss Sonia Eloise Pottinger, Jamaica's first female producer, managed to get her to record? And the way she did it was change her name. So we all know she was christened, we believe, Judy Moore. But what Miss Pottinger done was make her record under the name Julie Ann. And that way, she wasn't under the contractual agreement that somebody had given her in Jamaica, which stopped her from recording. In 1971, she covered Miriam Makeba's 1970 classic, I Shall Sing, and it went on to be one of her biggest selling songs. We're going to feature three in a row, Judy Moore, I Shall Sing, Marcia Griffiths, and one of her most popular recordings, incidentally called I Shall Sing, and Rita Marley's One Draw. Stand by, this is the big bad champion station, Musicology. Your boy with your noise, RS Digital, Tree Queens tonight as we play the I Freeze in their solo

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Each of these artists have more than 50 years experience. 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

Marcia Griffiths and Busy Signal from the New Millennium, and Way Over Yonder from 1973. We bid you a farewell from the crew. Let's play the original Mellow Mood. We might try and stick in I Don't Mind, and if we can get Friends and Lovers in the next 5 minutes, we'll do that.

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0: What's the word, old man?
1: I'm good, little boy. You behaving yourself?
0: You expect me to be in a problem? What happened? I see you call me.
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0: 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They have it all, man.
1: 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So long I looking for a good glove that not tearing. They have spray and thing?
0: They have it all.
1: Well, come and pick me up now, boy. We have things to buy.
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You need a friend, I need a friend. 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
1: 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And right now you're tuned into the hottest mixes with my boy RS Digital. 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

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A lot of yous may not have heard of Boris Gardner, but Boris Gardner is an excellent musician, singer-songwriter,

0: 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So we say happy birthday as we squeeze one or two songs from Boris Gardner. Let's kick off with this one.
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0: Big song back in the day. It's called My Commanding Wife.
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Special request going out to DJ Lee, Easy Hector Selector, and some of the Roots collectors amongst the UK record collectors. Clinton Fearon, again, my friend.

0: Clinton Fearon, and members of the Gladiators, Natty Rebel featuring U Roy, and Underneath Me Now, Togetherness. Big song. On January the 15th, Sister Carol born, Carol Teresa East was born, 1959. And on that same day, January the 15th, 1962, Patrick George Anthony Barrett, better known as the man Tony Rebel. So we play some from Tony Rebel as we say happy forthcoming birthday in the month of January for the great Tony Rebel. Here he is with Beres Hammond, Luciano, and some more of the Penthouse All-Stars, and a tune called Every Man Has a Way.
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0: As remember the producer, Fatis Burrell from Exterminator, recorded at Penthouse Recording Studio. Every Man Has a

January the 15th, 1962. We salutate, not salivitate, Tony Rebel. Let's play this one for the final one. Special request to Chayut.

Tony Honourable Rebel, January the 15th, 1962, and on the 15th, on 1957, this man was born, Winston Foster.

milestone when it comes to reggae music. Let's play three British Lovers Rock singles from the great queen of reggae, Miss Janet Kaye. Janet.

three big tunes, Silly Games, Rock the Rhythm and I Do Love You. And on that same day, Wallace Winston was born in 1978. Who's Wallace Winston, I hear you ask? Well, he's no other than the man Red Rat. Let's squeeze free from him.

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our loving God, we bring your presence with us. We speak your compassion, your grace, your mercy, and we ask you to share your gift of peace. We acknowledge your power over all that will be spoken, thought, decided, and done throughout the day. Lord, when we are confused, guide us. When we are discouraged and losing hope, energize us. May the work that we do and the way we do it bring faith, joy, and a smile to all that we come in contact with today. Bless our family, our home, our nation. May truly care for the earth and the community of life as we try to promote your dream for justice and liberation. In the name of Jesus, we pray. Amen. In the name of the Father, and of the Son, and of the Holy Spirit. Amen.

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I pray a way for you. I pray that destiny doors fly open for you. Divine favor remember you. Scepters be extended to you. Oh, I pray for you. I pray that the angels of the Lord encamp around you, that goodness and mercy follow you, that the joy of the Lord be your strength. Oh, I pray for you. I pray a way for you. I pray that your way prospers in all things, and that you be in good health, that you prosper even as your soul prospers. I pray for you. I pray ways for you, open doors for you, more ups than downs for you. Oh, I pray for you. I pray love on you, God's love on you. I pray power in you, God's power in you. I pray hope to lighten you. I pray joy to strengthen you. I pray a renewing of your mind and a transforming of your spirit and an empowering of your heart. Oh, I pray for you. I pray bright days and restful nights, that goodness and mercy follow you all the days of your life, and that the angels of the Lord encamp about you. Oh, I pray for you. I pray for you. I pray vision for you, faith and mercy for you. I pray the courage and strength that you need to stand, that whatever you are going through and wherever you are right now, I pray that it will not overcome you, but that you will overcome it. I pray courage for you, courage to fight, faith to believe, power to stand. Oh, I pray for you. I pray Psalm 91 on you, Psalm 46 on you, Isaiah 60 on you, Isaiah 43, 2 to 3 on you, Romans 8 and 28 on you, Psalm 23 and Psalm 27 on you. I pray word on your life, the word of God on your life. For you, you shall not die. You shall not die. You shall not die. You shall live. So live. Live to declare the works of the Lord. Oh, I pray life on you, and life more abundantly. I pray showers of blessing on you, restoration and refreshing, replenishing and renewing on you. Oh, I pray for you. I pray peace like a river, joy like a fountain, and hope like the breaking of a new day. I pray God before you, God beneath you, God above you. I pray he carries you, supports and empowers you. I pray he lightens your way and lifts your load, disperses your enemy and delivers your soul. Oh, I pray for you. I pray that you remember today, tomorrow, and always that greater is he that is in you than he that is in the world. I pray for you.

Worthy is the Lord God, worthy is the Lamb, worthy is the King of Kings. And has counted us to be in the land of the living this morning. And Almighty God, we give you all the thanks, we give you all the glory, we give you all the adoration. And with that, let me say good morning, blessed good morning to all the listeners of the Champion Station Vibes Radio. Welcome to Rise and Shine this beautiful, beautiful Wednesday morning, the 10th day in the month of June 2026. The name is Ade Adeye, taking you together this morning all the way to 7 o'clock. A blessed good morning to my listeners on 99.5, on 94.7, on 93.9, on 90.1. Thank you, Jesus. Thank you, Almighty God, for your unending mercies and for your grace. Oh Lord, we bless your name this morning. Blessed good morning to my listeners on VibesRadio.dm, on Radio Boss, on Radio Garden. If you tuned in on Digiplay Channel 57, tuned in on the Vibes Radio app, good morning, good morning. It's a beautiful new day that the Lord God has made, in which you and I shall rejoice and be glad in it. Eternal Rock of Ages, King of Glory, Lord of Lords, before your presence, we have come this morning to return all the adoration unto your name. Father, for the many blessings, Father, for the many victories that you have given unto us. We say, be thou glorified in the name of Jesus. Father, for yesterday, Father, for the night, Father, for all the wonderful things you've done in the course of this week, for how far, O Lord, you have brought us. In this year, 2026, we return all the glory unto your name this morning. And, O Lord, we commit today, we commit the rest of this month, we commit the rest of this week unto your able hands. Oh God, we ask for the grace. Oh Lord, we ask for your strength. To lead us aright, to see us through, to carry us through, in the name of Jesus. Father, we lift up all that we shall be doing today, this week, this month, unto your hands. A reliable God, a dependable God. Father, Lord, may we never fail. In the name of Jesus, give unto us outstanding success. Success like never before, in the name of Jesus. We ask for the spirit of excellence. We ask for your spirit of excellence, O Lord, to rest upon us, to show forth in the works of our hands, and to show forth in all that we shall be doing, in the name of Jesus. Father, this morning, we thank you for your mercies. We thank you for divine protection. We thank you for the forgiveness of our sins. Oh yes, Lord, for good health we say thank you this morning. Almighty God, we pray that at the end of it all, may we have every reason to glorify, to give thanks unto your righteous name. Let us pray this morning in Jesus' mighty name. Amen, amen, and amen. Once again, let me say good morning, good morning. Welcome to Rise and Shine right here on the Champion Station Vibes Radio. The name is Ade Adeye, together all the way to 7 o'clock. We shall be blessed in the name of the Almighty God. Wednesdays, we call it Worship Wednesdays. Giving the very best of our worship to the Lord God, who has made it possible for you and I to be here this morning. For the mercies of the Lord has carried us through, O Lord. If not for your grace, where would I be? Where would we be?

This morning, as you wake up, give God thanks. For if not for the mercies of the Lord, the enemies would have long destroyed us. But mercy said no, and here we are this morning in the land of the living. That you can open up your eyes this morning is not by your power, is not by your might. That you can lift up your hands in adoration to the King of Kings. That you can move your feet is not because you are the most righteous of all. Being by the graces, being by the mercies of our Almighty God.

At 6 o'clock, we shall make way for the Vibes Radio Morning News Package. And right after that, we continue with Rise and Shine. So make sure you keep it locked down and make sure you don't touch the dial. That's the Almighty God. We'll be doing great and mighty things in your life that indeed you shall testify.

only one living God, the King of Kings, seated upon the throne. And the Lord God who rules over the affairs of man, the Lord who calls the heaven his throne and the earth his footstool. We worship you this morning. We give you all the thanks. We give you all the adoration. And once again, let me say good morning, to those just waking up, to those just tuning in. Welcome to Rise and Shine. A beautiful Wednesday morning. We call it Worship Wednesdays.

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And it is my prayer for you this Wednesday morning that as you go forth about your day, all great things the Lord shall do in your life concerning your business, concerning the works of your hands. The Lord shall do great things. You shall see it. You shall know it. You shall testify in the name of Jesus. Don't forget, right at 6 o'clock, we bring you the Vibes Radio Morning News Package. And right after that, Arise and Shine continues.

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Good morning and welcome to Vibes Radio's Morning News Package. The morning news is brought to you through the kind compliments of Regents Hotel. Making the headlines in local news, government supports Aspirers Athletics Club's regional competition bid. From the region, the Bahamas air travel expansion targets tourism growth. And internationally, London says major Olympia redevelopment nears completion. These are the top stories making Vibes Radio Morning News Package. I'm your presenter, Aliyah Jacques. The details of the news when we return.

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1: From the region. The Bahamas is expanding air travel capacity and routes partnerships as it seeks to sustain strong tourism growth in 2026. Officials say additional flights and airport improvements are aimed at improving connectivity from North America and Europe. Tourism remains the backbone of the Bahamian economy, and the government expects visitor numbers to remain robust through the summer season. Industry leaders say upgraded airport services and more direct routes could encourage longer stays and higher visitor spending. At the same time, planners are weighing infrastructure pressures related to rising tourism demand, including transportation, housing, and environmental management. Climate resilience and hurricane preparedness remain central concerns for the archipelago's long-term development strategy. In more regional news, Tropical Storm Christina has formed in the eastern Pacific Ocean off the coast of Nicaragua, becoming one of the latest systems to develop during an increasingly active start to the 2026 Pacific hurricane season. According to the U.S. National Hurricane Center, Christina strengthened into a tropical storm on Monday with maximum sustained winds of around 45 miles per hour. Forecasters say the storm is moving slowly near the Pacific coast of Nicaragua and El Salvador and is expected to bring heavy rainfall to parts of Nicaragua, Honduras, El Salvador, and Guatemala throughout the week. Rainfall totals of 4 to 8 inches are forecast in many areas, with isolated amounts reaching up to 12 inches, raising concerns about flash flooding and dangerous landslides. Tropical storm warnings have been issued along portions of the Central American coastline as authorities monitor the system's progress. While Christina is not expected to become a major hurricane in the immediate future, its slow movement could prolong heavy rainfall across vulnerable communities. Christina is the third named storm of the eastern Pacific season and follows tropical storms Amanda and Boris, highlighting an active beginning to the region's hurricane season. Residents in affected areas are being urged to stay informed and follow guidance from local weather and emergency management officials. And finally, in the regional segment of the news, authorities in Martinique are responding to a significant influx of sargassum seaweed along parts of the island's coastline. The floating algae has affected beaches, fishing activity, and tourism operations in several communities. Local officials say cleanup efforts have intensified, but the volume of seaweed and recurring arrivals are stretching resources. Health authorities are also monitoring air quality because decomposing sargassum can release harmful gases. Scientists link the broader Caribbean sargassum problem to changing ocean conditions, including warming waters and nutrient flows. Tourism operators are urging regional cooperation and longer-term mitigation strategies as the phenomenon becomes more persistent. We'll be back with the international segment after a short break. Thanks for staying with us. Internationally, Mali continues to face severe humanitarian and security challenges as violence involving armed groups, security forces, and militant organizations affects communities across the country. Human rights organizations report that civilians remain heavily impacted by the ongoing conflict. The transitional authorities are attempting to improve stability while confronting growing economic and social pressures. Humanitarian agencies warn that displacement, food security, and restricted access to services remain major concerns. Regional observers note that Mali's security situation remains one of the most complex in the Sahel, with implications for neighboring countries and international stabilization efforts. Fiji's sugar industry is under renewed scrutiny after the Fiji Sugar Corporation delayed the start of operations at the Lautoka mill. The decision has fueled speculation about tensions between growers and industry officials. Farmers have expressed concerns about production conditions and economic returns, while industry leaders emphasize the need to ensure operational readiness before the crushing season begins. The sugar sector remains a vital component of Fiji's economy, making developments in the industry closely watched by both policymakers and rural communities. Also on the international scene, a major redevelopment project in London is nearing a significant milestone with the opening of a new world-class entertainment venue at the historic Olympia Complex. The project forms part of the €1.3 billion transformation of the site. Developers say the new venue will host concerts, comedy shows, and cultural events, helping to strengthen London's position as a leading global entertainment destination. The wider redevelopment includes hotels, offices, restaurants, and public spaces. City officials believe the investment will generate economic activity, create jobs, and attract additional visitors to the capital. The project is among the largest cultural infrastructure developments currently underway in London. And that's all for the morning news. Here's a recap of the headlines. In local news, government supports Aspirers Athletics Club's regional competition bid. From the region, the Bahamas air travel expansion targets tourism growth. And internationally, London says major Olympia redevelopment nears completion. Thank you for joining us for the Vibes Radio Morning News Package. Our morning news was brought to you through the kind compliments of Regents Hotel. On behalf of the entire news team, I have been your presenter, Aliyah Jacques. Have a great morning.

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And that was the Vibes Radio Morning News Package. Welcome back to Rise and Shine. More than able, the Almighty God, the King of Kings, the Lord we serve, the I Am That I Am. A 15 minute past above 6 o'clock this beautiful Wednesday morning. Still Rise and Shine right here on the Champion Station Vibes Radio. The best way, the only way to get your day started.

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1: I've seen how you work. There's so much goodness and grace, much more than I deserve. 'Cause I know who I am.

Cause he's not done with me yet. He's not done with me yet.

But today, the 10th day in the month of June 2026, we shall be taking the Bible reading from the book of Psalm chapter 105.

This morning, Almighty God, it is our prayer, O Lord, that awesome things that you shall do in our lives, in our midst this morning and all the days of our lives. The Bible reading for this morning, the book of Psalm, chapter 105, reading from verse 1 all the way down to 9. And this morning we are reading from the New International Version, the NIV version, and I read, give praise to the Lord, proclaim his name, make known among the nations what he has done. Verse 2 says, sing to him, sing praise to him, tell of all his wonderful act. Glory in his holy name, let the heart of those who seek the Lord rejoice. Look to the Lord and his strength, seek his face always. Verse 5 says, remember the wonders he has done, his miracles, and the judgment he pronounced. Verse 6 says, you his servant, the descendant of Abraham, his chosen ones, the children of Jacob. He is the Lord our God. His judgments are in all the earth. Verse 8 says, he remembers his covenant forever, the promise made for 1,000 generations. And the covenant he made with Abraham, the oath he swore to Isaac. The book of Psalm this morning, Psalm chapter 105, reading from verse 1 all the way down to 9. Beautiful one this morning from CNET, you are awesome. A faithful God, Almighty God, we declare your awesomeness this morning in our lives, in our homes, in our business.

Oh yes, this one we call upon the mighty name of Jesus. The name of the Lord is a strong tower. The righteous run into it and they are saved. This morning we call upon that name as we go forth. This morning we call upon that name as we go about our business. Father, may your presence surround us on all sides. And may your face, O Lord, shine upon us.

40 minutes past our 6 o'clock this Wednesday morning. All of our worship, Almighty God, how we bring through your presence this morning. We'll bring to your throne of grace and we'll pray. We ask that in your mercies, O Lord, accept our worship, accept our thanksgiving this morning. And at 7 o'clock, we bring you the morning drive. But you can always join me. You can always tune in every morning from 5 o'clock right here on the Champion Station for Rise and Shine. And no one can worship you for me. Oh, yes. Thank you, Lord. Thank you, Jesus.

It is my prayer for you this morning that the God of awesome wonders shall perform signs and wonders in your life. Even impossible situations shall be turned around. Difficult situations shall be turned around. Nathaniel Bassey with this one this morning. Awesome wonder, walking God. This morning we decree, we declare that every chain of failure, every chain of poverty is broken. Oh yes, every chain of hindrance, every chain of limitations is broken this morning in the name of Jesus. Go forth in the salvation of the Almighty God. Go forth this morning in the freedom of the Lord God.

Oh yes, thank you, Lord. Thank you, Jesus. A beautiful Wednesday morning on the Champion Station. It's been Rise and Shine. Indeed, a tasted of the power of the Almighty God. Indeed, a tasted of the wonders. A taste and see of the goodness of the Most High God.

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Oh yes, to pick myself up, a new day. Is that all over again? Good morning, good morning. 5 minutes past the off-season, so 7 o'clock. Let me say welcome to the morning drive. A beautiful Wednesday morning, the 10th day in the month of June 2026. Let me say good morning to the bus drivers, the taxi drivers, the folks down there in the supermarkets and the shops. Oh yes, to dust yourself up, pick yourself up this morning. Let's go get the day started. Let me say beautiful good morning to my lovely manager, Zelia Coffee. A beautiful tune this morning. Peter Torch, I pick myself up. And to all the listeners locked in across all the frequencies, locked in across all the channels this morning. Oh yes, a new day, blessings to you all.

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Good morning, good morning. Chronix, Smile Jamaica, smile for me this morning. Make sure you put a beautiful smile across your

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Number one. Number one. Number one. Number one. Number one. Number one. The most powerful medium on the island of Dominica. 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

0: up. 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
0: A 30 minutes past of 7 o'clock, reggae vibes on the morning drive.
1: That's how we ever keep it straight. All right, again, tell them there is no escape.
0: I got the man Fat Babs on this one, featuring Capitan. 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

Kabaka Pyramid featuring Proto J, Jesse Royal, Stephen Malley on this tune, the call, the song, the calling. The champion station still, the morning drive, 8 o'clock, we make way for the man, DJ Slim.

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0: 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In the meantime, I gotta latch up to you guys who are now commuting. Tell you guys my excitement in the morning. You guys know how we go already, right? And

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0: Domlec invites residents in La Plaine and surrounding areas to a community engagement meeting to discuss recent outages and other important issues that affect their service. As the commissioning and testing phase of the geothermal power plant nears completion, the company will also discuss the benefits of geothermal to individual customers and to Dominica. The meeting will be held on Wednesday, 10th June 2026 at 5 p.m. at the Jones Beaupier Primary School in La Plaine. Members of Domlec's management team and technical staff will be present to share information, address concerns, and answer questions from attendees. Domlec encourages all to attend.
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0: You know, we got a bouncy tunes and little nights just for you guys, right? Yeah, man. Hold on. Just about 15 minutes moving up to the hour of 10 in the morning. Here, keeping you guys company till 12 noon. And it's always a pleasure to just come on in the morning and just play some tunes for you guys. All right, so we're going again.

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1: I'm good, little boy. You behaving yourself?
0: 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What happened? I see you call me.
1: So I cannot call and check up on you then. 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
0: 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Chemically mixed fertilizer, strong boots for you, shovel, gloves, banana twine, because I know Uncle have some banana plants. Weedless, I see they look effective. They have it all, man.
1: 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They have spray and thing?
0: They have it all.
1: Well, come and pick me up now, boy. We have things to buy.
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I got a lunch up. Anybody planning to go out over the course of the weekend? And of course, those of you guys that are planning to go out over the course of the summer. You know, we guys in a tropicini

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1: I tell you guys all the time, I always feel like we're getting you guys set and ready for the weekend, right? Your life on the champ.
0: These are our.
1: No matter what day of the week it is, I always feel like we're getting you guys set and ready for the weekend, boy. Listen again.
2: Ask the building we bought from street five stairs. And that girl that gets such a feel, but that she no mermaid. 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
1: Oh, you mean a man? 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
2: Call on no phone, but call your girl.
1: Anybody got a lighter this morning, wherever you are?
2: 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New come with kitten and a first year.
1: Hey, but my partner tell me you have the whole booze side.

0: 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Ready? I'll tell you guys what, alright? We're gonna go pay some bills, just a quick commercial break. When we get back, let's see how it goes. Let's see how it goes when we get back, boy.
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0: Cartel, you know me love about you. When some other DJ had this to woman them, you sing about love and them thing me.
1: Then I love the Bible talk about down.
2: Yo boxer.
1: No massa anemi.
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3: We the girl them say. 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
1: Hey, you want him there?
0: Me and him never there.
1: You want him there?
0: Me and him never there.
1: You want him there?
0: Me and him never there.
1: My brethren, tell me.
0: Your friend them square.
1: You want him there?
0: Me and him never there.
1: You want him there?
0: Me and him never there.
1: You want him there?
0: Me and him never there.

0: tougher. 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That me a go yeah, your father fa. Cause none of them are no real killer. Plus them know the guards are evil. Bust my gloss in front the media. Boy, violate me no give them a page. Them get up encyclopedia. Mad dog leg a shot in your all who are run off run me speed yeah. When me rise, yeah.
1: Somebody a figure. Somebody feels a fit. Shoo-go through the window. And it a roll like thunder.
2: Man. 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And your wouldn't bore Kevin. 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
1: I get about approximately 3 more minutes ago with you guys here live on the Chairman Station this morning. I gotta make way for the media news package, alright?
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3: 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Let's go! Let's go!
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0: I want to thank you guys so much for tuning in here this morning to the Champion Station Vibes Radio. It's always a pleasure to just come on and keep you guys company, you know. I tell you guys something, we got to make way for the media news package. By the grace of God, I'll be back on the radio. I'll be back on the radio tomorrow at 8 in the morning. So until then, it's your boy DJ Slim signing off. Bye bye, I love you.
1: All them say them a meat, and if them dead right now, them just keep here on their room set. You can't see a rich, and if you live on your bed, you have a big sink. That is not a bed, that's the hammock.
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Former VI Police Chief Ray Martinez sentenced to 10 years in federal corruption case. And internationally, Andorra admits that a boost in tourism is supporting economic stability. These are the top stories making Vibes Radio's midday news package. I'm your presenter, Richie Ferrall. We'll bring you the details of the news after this.

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1: 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Once again, I'm your presenter, Richie Farrell, first in the news this afternoon. The Dominica Electricity Services Limited, DOMELEC, has informed customers in communities south of the island of Dominica, as well as sections of Goodwill, that a temporary interruption in electricity service was caused by a trip at the geothermal power plant. According to the utility company, efforts are currently underway to restore power to all affected areas. DOMELEC indicated that restoration work is progressing quite well and that full electricity service is expected to be reinstated in short time. The company thanked customers for their patience and understanding during the outage and apologized for any inconvenience caused. DOMELEC assures the public that its teams are working diligently to ensure all affected communities are fully re-energized as quickly as possible. The Ministry of Tourism has announced significant advancements in the construction of Dominica's International Airport, highlighting substantial progress on the passenger terminal building. Officials say work continues steadily at the project site as key components of the terminal move closer to completion. According to the Ministry of Tourism, the steel structure of the terminal building is now approximately 75% complete, while some 6,000 square meters of deck slab have already been installed. Major structural works are also continuing as construction crews push ahead with the ambitious development. The government of Dominica has described the international airport as a strategic investment in Dominica's future, noting that the project is expected

0: to enhance trade, boost tourism, attract investment, create employment opportunities, and improve access to the nature island. Once completed, the airport is anticipated to play a pivotal role in supporting the country's long-term economic growth and development. Now, businessman Kenny Green has expressed strong support for the financing approach being used to construct Dominica's International Airport, noting that the model is both practical and necessary for small island states. The project is being financed through funds generated under Dominica's Citizenship by Investment Program, which continues to serve as a key source of capital for major national development initiatives. Speaking on a local radio program recently, Green said it would be extremely difficult for Caribbean countries to undertake major infrastructure projects such as international airports if they depended solely on traditional financing sources. He suggested that limited fiscal space, high borrowing costs, and scale constraints make conventional funding routes less viable for small island developing states pursuing large-scale development goals. Green's comments come as construction continues on Dominica's International Airport, one of the country's most significant infrastructure undertakings. Kenny Green argued that the CBI-backed financing structure provides a realistic pathway for advancing transformative projects that would otherwise be out of reach, particularly for economies with limited access to affordable long-term capital.
1: St. Vincent, when they built their airport, took funds from so many different sources, and it's the reason why they're having to go this route now, because their debt to GDP is increasing. They're at 113% right now. Right, Dominica debt to GDP rose because of Erica and Maria, but now it's going back down. And the fact is, it's unprecedented. Even as a model, if you read the IMF reports and you read the World Bank reports, that to them is amazing, because you have to remember both the IMF and the World Bank, amongst other things, operate financing mechanisms for countries to finance things like airports. But they've been recommending against it for Dominica because of the high debt load it would have put on the country. So to them, to see that happening without them having to intervene is a big deal. So for us, being 30 years or so behind the other islands in being able to get an international airport, primarily because we could not finance it safely without threatening the future of future generations of Dominicans, is a big deal. And that's crucial.
0: And that was Dominican businessman Mr. Kenneth Green. The Dominica Olympic Committee has extended its best wishes to the nation's celebrated gold medalist Thea Lafon-Gatson as she prepares to compete in the women's triple jump at the Oslo Diamond League finals today. Lafon, who has continued to make Dominicans proud on the international athletics stage, will once again take on some of the world's top competitors as she seeks another strong performance in one of the sport's premier track and field events. The committee expressed confidence in the accomplished athlete and encouraged supporters across Dominica to rally behind her as she aims for success in Oslo. Lafon's achievements have inspired many throughout the country, and her participation in the prestigious competition is being closely followed by fans and well-wishers alike. That's it for the local news. Stay tuned for news from the region and the world up next. Now, former Virgin Islands Police Commissioner Ray Martinez was sentenced on Tuesday to 10 years, that's 120 months, in federal prison after entering court in prison attire and facing what the judge described as a grave betrayal of public trust. District Judge Mark Kearney imposed the sentence in connection with the Mon Ethos corruption case, stating that Martinez's actions undermined confidence in government institutions and abused the authority of a senior law enforcement official. The ruling followed a conviction tied to a broader scheme involving public contracts and government funds during an emotional sentencing hearing. Martinez apologized to his family, his former colleagues at the VI Police Department, and the people of the territory, describing the personal and familial toll of the case. His attorneys, alongside supporters, urged leniency based on his 35 years of public service, health concerns, and personal circumstances, arguing for a sentence closer to 60 to 72 months. Federal prosecutors, however, sought a far harsher penalty, citing calculated corruption involving bribery, obstruction, and misuse of authority in the execution of government contracts connected to the Mon Ethos Pro support. George Kearney ultimately delivered a sentence below the government's 24-year request, but well above the defense's recommendation, emphasizing that public corruption produces real victims even without physical harm. He said the people of the Virgin Islands suffered when public funds, including ARPA resources intended for community benefit, were diverted through corrupt arrangements. Martinez was convicted alongside former budget director Jennifer O'Neill, who is scheduled for sentencing later this week, while contractor David Whittaker awaits his own sentencing. The judge stressed that Martinez's long career in public service made the breach of trust even more serious, marking a significant chapter in one of the territory's most high-profile corruption prosecutions. Now, 8 students from the Gustava School Group in St. Barthélemy are preparing to showcase their mental agility as they advance to the regional finals of a mental arithmetic championship scheduled for June 16, 2026. The participating group includes 2 girls and 6 boys who have distinguished themselves through strong numerical reasoning and problem-solving skills. The finalists are Melissa Courage Escath and Maya Morrell, alongside Akil Zebri Tateka Beauport, Valentin Magras Horro, Enzo Nicot, Killian Chikau, Arthur De Collier, and Leon Corkendal Gobo. They are expected to compete from 8:30 a.m. to 11 a.m., testing their speed and accuracy in mental calculations against peers from across the region. The championship final will be broadcast simultaneously in St. Martin, Guadeloupe, and St. Barthélemy, with students competing in their respective territories. Organizers say each group will participate in a familiar school environment while facing identical challenges at the same time as they aim to secure regional victory through concentration, discipline, and mathematical skills. The Dominican Republic chaired an extraordinary meeting of the Council of Foreign Ministers of the Central American Integration System, SICA, on Tuesday, as regional leaders prepared for a virtual summit of heads of state and government scheduled for today. The session focused on aligning priorities and coordinating key agenda items for discussion at the highest political level of the bloc. The meeting was led by Foreign Minister Roberto Alvarez in his role as representative of the Dominican Republic, which currently holds the pro tempore presidency of SICA. Foreign ministers from all member states participated in deliberations aimed at strengthening regional coordination on economic cooperation, integration, and shared development goals. During these discussions, the Dominican Republic confirmed that it will formally transfer the SICA pro tempore presidency to Belize at the end of June, with the handover expected at the next foreign ministers' meeting in El Salvador. Vice Minister for Economic Affairs and International Cooperation, Hugo Francisco Rivera, and Director of Trade Integration, Carmen Elena Ibarra, also participated in this session, which emphasized continued regional collaboration and institutional strengthening. The Ministry of Health has stepped up its preparations for the 2026 Atlantic hurricane season as officials move to ensure that the country's health systems are fully equipped to respond to any potential emergencies in St. Lucia. The initiative forms part of ongoing national disaster readiness planning. Key health officials in St. Lucia recently held discussions focused on strengthening operational readiness across hospitals, clinics, and emergency response services. The deliberations centered on ensuring that critical systems, supplies, and personnel are adequately prepared to function under severe weather conditions.
2: The purpose of the meeting was to have a look at the 2026 seasonal outlook, to assess our preparedness, to assess things that needed to be attended to with urgency as we prepare for the season, ensure persons knew their roles and responsibilities, and to ensure that we have a coordinated effort as we go into the hurricane season. So we are expecting a more intense El Nino this season. Some of the additional effects that we can expect are higher temperatures, drier conditions, less rainfall. This will lead to drought, prolonged flooding, and also we are expecting some public health impacts. Persons should be aware of the effects of heat stress, water shortages, and other things that may affect our health and safety. El Nino conditions generally mean that the hurricane season will be less active than usual.
0: Health Disaster Coordinator Dr. Delfina Werner, she says the objective is to fortify all aspects of the health sector's emergency response framework ahead of the peak hurricane period. Officials in St. Lucia reaffirmed their commitment to safeguarding public health and maintaining continuity of care in the event of a major storm impact.
2: The National Oceanic and Atmospheric Administration, NOAA, has predicted that there is a 55% probability that this hurricane season will be less active than usual. However, this does not mean that there will be no hurricanes. It is expected that we may have 8 to 14 named storms, 3 to 6 hurricanes, and 1 to 3 major hurricanes. Now remember, it only takes one event to catastrophically affect our infrastructure, our healthcare system, and the country in general.
0: Health Disaster Coordinator Dr. Delfina Werner. Now let's take a break. We'll be back with the international segment of the news. Welcome back. The United States says it has carried out a series of strikes on Iranian military and surveillance installations in response to the downing of an American helicopter in the Gulf region. U.S. Military Central Command stated that air defense systems, ground control stations, and radar facilities near the Strait of Hormuz were among the targets struck. In response, Iran's Islamic Revolutionary Guard Corps said it launched retaliatory attacks on 21 targets linked to U.S. bases across the region, including sites in Bahrain and Jordan. Kuwait's military also reported that it was intercepting incoming attacks as well as regional tensions escalated.
3: This is the most serious escalation of hostilities between Washington and Tehran since the ceasefire was agreed 2 months ago. The apparent downing of a U.S. Army helicopter, followed by U.S. strikes on Iranian military targets, marks a significant deterioration in relations and has raised concerns that the truce could unravel. U.S. Central Command said its forces carried out self-defense strikes against Iran under the direction of the Commander-in-Chief, Donald Trump, and that the operation was a proportional response to recent attacks on U.S. forces and international commercial ships transiting regional waters. Earlier, Mr. Trump said the United States must, of necessity, respond to the downing of the Army helicopter, although some U.S. officials have said it's not clear whether the aircraft was deliberately attacked. Two U.S. pilots were rescued by an American sea drone and are said by officials to be in a stable condition.
0: U.S. officials described their actions as a proportional response to Monday's helicopter incident, while the IRGC condemned the strikes as vicious. The confrontation followed comments from U.S. President Donald Trump, who accused Iran of downing the aircraft and said the United States was compelled to respond, noting that both crew members survived and were rescued.
3: The U.S. says it struck Iranian air defense, ground control stations and surveillance radar sites near the Strait of Hormuz. In response, Iran's Revolutionary Guard said it had attacked American bases with drones, including the U.S. Fifth Fleet in Bahrain. Iranian state media said the country's armed forces were threatening massive and wider attacks across the region if the U.S. continued what it called its aggression against the Islamic Republic. Both sides insist they want diplomacy to prevail, but the ceasefire remains on a knife edge.
0: In more news, Germany continues to grapple with sluggish economic growth as its industrial sector faces high energy costs and global competition. Manufacturing output in several key industries remains under pressure. The government is pushing forward with its green transition policies, including investments in renewable energy and industrial decarbonization. However, business groups have warned about competitiveness risks. At the same time, debates continue over migration policy and labor shortages, with officials seeking to balance workforce demand and political pressure. Now, Andorra's economy continues to benefit from strong tourism performance, particularly in winter sports and retail sectors. Visitor arrivals from Spain and France remain steady, supporting hotel occupancy rates. Government officials in Andorra are focusing on sustainable tourism development and infrastructure upgrades to maintain competitiveness in the Pyrenees region. Cross-border mobility remains a key economic driver. Financial services and banking continue to play a secondary but stable role in the microstate's economy. A deadly night in the Johannesburg informal settlement has left at least 12 people dead after armed gunmen carried out coordinated shootings in multiple locations. The attacks unfolded suddenly, leaving residents fleeing for safety as chaos spread throughout the community. Police say the assailants opened fire at several points within the settlement, suggesting a planned and targeted operation. Emergency services responded to the scenes, but many of the victims were pronounced dead on arrival or shortly after being transported for treatment. Gauteng Police Commissioner Lieutenant General Tommy M. Thombeni says authorities have launched a major manhunt for those responsible as shocked residents grapple with the scale of the violence. Investigations are ongoing and police have urged anyone with information to come forward as efforts intensify to identify and apprehend the attackers.
4: Some of the victims, where they were lying, it looks like is this a place of the processing center for illegal mining. So one could not overrule that.
0: And that was Gauteng Police Commissioner, Lieutenant General Tommy M. Thombeni. That's all for the midday news. Here now is a recap of our headlines.
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0: In our headlines locally, major progress reported on Dominica's International Airport Terminal. From the region, former VI Police Chief Ray Martinez sentenced to 10 years in federal corruption case. And internationally, Andorra admits that a boost in tourism is supporting economic stability. Thank you for joining us for the Vibes Radio Midday News Package. Our Midday News brought to you through the very kind compliments of the good folks at the Regent's Hotel, Fine Foods Inc. and Courts Unicoma Limited. On behalf of the entire news team here at Vibes Radio, I've been your presenter, Richie Ferrall. Advise you to stay tuned as DJ Rems comes up next. Have a great afternoon.

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5: 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Oh.

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Go and get some money that you never had. Make a man book a flight to somewhere that you never been. Take you up and fly you up, you end up in the Netherlands. No, he in the Netherlands was saying that he never had. He gave peace and a record that he ever had. He said, looking like a flash flood, running with deep spells. Got him moving like the weatherman. You got this.

0: Use it for woman that like, all right then. 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Go and get some money that he never had. Make a man book a flight to somewhere that he never been. Take you up and fly you up, you end up in the Netherlands. No, he in the Netherlands, we're saying that he never had. He gave you peace and a better than he ever had. He said, looking like a flash flood, one in with deep spells. Got him moving like.
1: And they say, you got one?
0: Oi, Harbijan. I've been looking for the words to describe you, and really and truly, it's just like. Use the type of woman that like, alright then. Use the type of woman that will make a man or break a man or make a man. Go and get some money that he never had. Make a man book a flight to somewhere that he never been. Take you up and fly you up, you end up in the Netherlands. No, he in the Netherlands, we're saying that he never had. He gave you peace and a better than he ever had. He said, looking like a flash flood, running with deep swells. Got him moving like the weatherman. You got the super.

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0: Winning numbers for Dominica National Lottery. Morning draw of Wednesday, the 10th of June, 2026. The 33 morning draw winning numbers are 4, 4, and 9. The multi-X ball selected is 2X. There were 10 winners. The big 4 morning draw winning numbers are 0, 1, 3, and 7. The multi-X ball selected is 2X. Total payout is $1,600. Pick 2 morning draw winning numbers are 2 and 9. The multi-X ball selected is FP. There were 2 winners. The next morning draw is on Thursday, the 11th of June, 2026. Remember, at Dominica National Lottery, everything is possible. Winning numbers for Dominica National Lottery. Midday draw of Wednesday, the 10th of June, 2026. The 33 midday draw winning numbers are 7, 5, and 4. The multi-X ball selected is 2X. There were 30 winners. The big 4 midday draw winning numbers are 8, 8, 7, and 7. The multi-X ball selected is FP. Total payout is $3,200. One off midday draw winning numbers are 9, 6, and 6. There was one winner. Play 4 draw winning numbers are 5, 8, 18, and 21. And there were 41 winners. Picked with multi-X midday draw winning numbers are 2 and 9. The multi-X ball selected is 3X. There were 6 winners. The next midday draw is on Thursday, the 11th of June, 2026. Remember, at Dominica National Lottery, everything is possible.
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1: 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I am your presenter, Aliyah Jean-Jacques, and here are the top stories making our major news this evening. In local news, Prime Minister Honorable Roosevelt Skerritt inspects national TVET sector. From the region, Jamaican police investigate multiple fatal shooting incidents. And internationally, Israeli strikes intensify across southern Lebanon. These are the top stories and more making Vibes Radio Major News Package. The details when we return.

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0: Welcome back and thanks for staying with us. Here now is the evening news. The Dominica Electoral Office has expanded access to its voter confirmation process through a centralized voter confirmation initiative aimed at improving convenience for eligible electors across the island. The program is designed to streamline participation and ensure that all registered voters are given a fair opportunity to complete the required confirmation exercise. As part of the initiative, residents registered in the Grand Bay and Laplin constituencies were facilitated yesterday at the Windsor Park Sports Stadium. Officials explained that a different constituency will be hosted at the venue each week, with the program particularly targeting voters who are registered outside the Roseau area but live or work in the capital and surrounding communities. The Electoral Office said the centralized system is intended to reduce transportation and scheduling challenges while encouraging higher voter participation. Electors are reminded to follow the published schedule, bring the necessary documentation, and attend with a witness from the same polling district. The initiative forms part of broader efforts to strengthen electoral participation and maintain an accurate and updated voters list ahead of future elections. The Commonwealth of Dominica is reaffirming its commitment to global climate action through active participation in the 64th sessions of the Subsidiary Bodies, or SB64, of the United Nations Framework Convention on Climate Change, or UNFCCC, currently underway in Bonn, Germany, from June 3rd to June 20th, 2026. The conference brings together global stakeholders to advance negotiations on key climate issues ahead of future international agreements. Dominica's delegation includes Senior Technical Advisor and UNFCCC National Focal Point Edgar Hunter and Kalinago Development Officer Alice Charles. Hunter is engaged in negotiations under the Group of 77 and China, focusing on climate finance, adaptation, mitigation, technology transfer, capacity building, and implementation of the Paris Agreement, while Charles is contributing to discussions on gender and climate change, indigenous people's rights, and the Alliance of Small Island States. Officials say Dominica's participation reflects its ongoing advocacy as a small island developing state for stronger global climate action and increased support for vulnerable nations facing rising sea levels and extreme weather impacts. The SB64 meetings will also provide an opportunity to strengthen international partnerships, promote inclusive climate policy, and ensure that the voices of small island states remain central in shaping global climate decisions. In more local news, Prime Minister Honorable Roosevelt Skerrett has expressed satisfaction with the pace of construction work on the National Center of Excellence for Technical and Vocational Education and Training, or TVET, during a site visit at the Goodwill Secondary School campus. The Prime Minister was accompanied by officials from the Ministry of Education and representatives of the China Civil Engineering Construction Corporation, or CCECC, as they reviewed ongoing progress on the multi-million dollar facility. The state-of-the-art complex, currently under development, is expected to significantly transform technical and vocational education in Dominica by offering modern training opportunities for students and adult learners. The facility will feature more than 50 specialized rooms, including science and computer laboratories, workshops for construction and technical trades, fashion and beauty studios, performing arts spaces, a library, dining hall, and counseling facilities. It will also include resilient infrastructure features such as solar energy systems, water storage capacity, and disaster-resistant construction. Education Minister Octavia Alfred also praised the progress of the project, noting close collaboration between the ministry and the contractors to ensure high durability and quality standards. The center forms part of a broader Chinese-funded education infrastructure program that includes multiple schools across the country, with completion expected by November of 2026. The Dominica Olympic Committee has officially launched its Olympic Day School Outreach Program, a nationwide initiative being implemented in collaboration with the Ministry of Education and various national sports federations. The program, which begins this week, aims to engage students across the island in learning about the core Olympic values of excellence, respect, and friendship. Throughout the month of June, students will be introduced to the many benefits and opportunities that sport can offer, including pathways to education, health and wellness, leadership development, and career advancement. Organizers say the program is designed to inspire young people while highlighting the positive impact of sports participation both on and off the field of play. The initiative reflects a collective effort involving the Dominica Olympic Committee, the Ministry of Education, the National Olympic Academy, national federations, coaches, athletes, and volunteers who share a commitment to youth development through sport. The DOC expressed gratitude to the Ministry of Education, participating schools, educators, federation officials, athletes, coaches, and volunteers for their support, noting that the program seeks to educate, inspire, and empower the next generation of Dominicans. In more local sports news, the Dominica Athletics Association has announced an exciting lineup of national competitions for the 2026 athletic season, with athletes across the island preparing to showcase their talents in a series of highly anticipated events. The association says the national athletics calendar is heating up, with competitors ready to deliver top performances on the track and in the field as they pursue personal bests and record-breaking achievements. The action begins with the National Juvenile Championships on June 20th and 21st at Benjamin's Park in Portsmouth, where the island's young athletes will have an opportunity to demonstrate their potential. Attention will then shift to the Thea Lafond-Gadsden National Senior Championship on June 28th, also at Benjamin's Park, bringing together Dominica's leading athletes for one of the premier events on the national sporting calendar. The season will continue with the Kirtley Bino National Club Championship on July 19th at the Geneva Playing Field in Granby. According to the Dominica Athletics Association, new records are waiting to be written as athletes strive to reach their peak performances. The association is encouraging sports enthusiasts to follow its social media platforms for updates, schedules, and coverage of all upcoming competitions as the nation's track and field stars take center stage. And that takes us to the end of the local segment of the news. Stay tuned for news from the region and the world up next.
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0: From the region, Turks and Caicos Islands authorities continue to intercept irregular migrant vessels, primarily linked to worsening conditions in Haiti. Security forces have reported multiple recent interdictions involving overcrowded boats at sea. Officials say the situation is placing sustained pressure on border-controlled systems and detention facilities. Regional partners, including international maritime agencies, are assisting with surveillance and enforcement. Government leaders warn that without stabilization in Haiti, migration flows are likely to remain a persistent challenge for the territory. St. Croix is moving ahead with port modernization and economic diversification initiatives aimed at strengthening trade capacity. Authorities say upgrades are expected to improve cargo handling and support logistics growth. The island's economy continues to benefit from tourism and maritime activity, with officials seeking to attract additional investment in industrial and service sectors. Planners say infrastructure development is central to long-term economic resilience across the U.S. Virgin Islands. In more news from the region, Jamaica's security forces are investigating several recent fatal shooting incidents, including police-involved encounters linked to suspected criminal activity in Kingston and surrounding parishes. The incidents form part of ongoing operations targeting violent gangs. Authorities say illegal firearms remain a major driver of violent crime, with police increasing targeted raids and intelligence-led interventions. Several suspects have been arrested in recent coordinated operations. Community groups continue to urge a balance between enforcement and social intervention, warning that sustained violence is placing pressure on families and public trust. Also on the regional scene, Trinidad and Tobago's Health Minister, Dr. Lakram Bodo, has commended the Caribbean Public Health Agency, or CAFA, for its swift response and leadership in reinforcing regional health security systems, particularly during global health threats such as Ebola and hantavirus. He highlighted the agency's critical role in coordinating timely responses across Caribbean states during periods of heightened public health risk. Speaking at CAFA's second joint regional health security meeting on Tuesday, Dr. Bodo emphasized that rapid information sharing remains one of the most vital tools in preventing and containing disease outbreaks. He pointed specifically to CAFA's coordinated response during recent Ebola concerns in parts of the world, noting the importance of regional preparedness and collaboration. The health minister praised CAFA for ensuring that governments across the region received accurate and up-to-date data when it mattered most. Minister Bodo said this level of coordination has significantly strengthened the Caribbean's ability to respond effectively to emerging health threats and protect public health.
2: The most advanced surveillance system in the world cannot succeed if information is not shared in a rapid manner. And I have to commend CAFA in this regard for sharing information in such a rapid manner. And I'm speaking, of course, of the Ebola threat, and that information is being shared quickly and updated, and we're grateful for that as a government.
0: Trinidad and Tobago's Health Minister, Dr. Lakram Bodo. We'll be back with the international segment after the break. Internationally, India continues to record strong economic momentum, driven by manufacturing expansion, services growth, and digital sector development. Infrastructure investment remains a key government priority. Major transport and energy projects are underway, including highway expansion, rail modernization, and renewable energy scaling. Officials say these investments are essential to sustaining long-term growth. At the same time, inflation management and employment creation remain central policy concerns, particularly in rural areas. In related news, Italy continues to manage migration flows across the Mediterranean, with coastal authorities reporting ongoing arrivals and rescue operations. The government is seeking stronger European Union coordination on migration management. Domestically, debates continue over budget policy, taxation, and public spending priorities as Italy balances fiscal discipline with social support programs. Tourism remains a strong economic pillar, with cities like Rome, Venice, and Florence experiencing high visitor volumes. Also on the international scene, Israeli forces have continued a series of strikes across southern Lebanon, including in the city of Tyre. the second largest urban center in the region. The Israeli military says the operations are aimed at Hezbollah positions and infrastructure amid ongoing cross-border hostilities. However, local accounts indicate that residential and commercial areas have also been affected, raising growing concern over civilian impact. Among the incidents reported, two people were killed in a drone strike on a vehicle in Sidon as part of wider attacks that have intensified throughout the day.
3: That's right. The evacuations continue because the firing, the Israeli airstrikes, continue to get closer to the city of Tyre. We've already seen several deadly strikes today, very close to the city. That was following strikes yesterday that were also quite deadly in similar locations. Israel issued a forced evacuation order covering the entire city, including the Christian quarter, specifically telling people in the surrounding Palestinian refugee camps to leave. We've seen Israel then follow that up with several strikes on those refugee camps this morning. Deir Qanun and Nahar, as well as Tayr Dibba, have also been targeted in the vicinity of the city here in Tyre. Over the last several hours, we've seen an ongoing battle intensify between Hezbollah and Israeli troops on the southwest front here. Israel focusing its fire on the town of Majd al-Zun, as well as Mansouri, Qulayla, and Hanay. These are all towns that are right at the edge of the front line at Bayada, where Israeli troops are currently occupying Lebanese territory.
0: Lebanese authorities say at least 10 people have been killed so far on Wednesday, while thousands of residents are fleeing Tyre following Israeli-issued displacement orders. The escalation has triggered widespread panic and renewed warnings of a deepening humanitarian crisis in the south.
3: They've made two attempts over the last 48 hours to advance into Beit Sayyad and take more territory here in the south. Hezbollah says they've targeted them and stopped that advance from happening. But what that's turning out to be is bad news for anybody who's here in the city of Tyre, as Israel intensifies its attacks, targeting places that are generally very heavily populated, densely populated, and resulting in a huge spike in the death toll. According to the new figures released by the Ministry of Health just minutes ago, 3,696 people killed in Lebanon, 30 of them within the past 24 hours here in the south.
0: Lebanese-based reporter Obaida Hito. And that brings us to the end of the major news package. Here's a recap of the headlines. In local news, Prime Minister Honorable Roosevelt Skerritt inspects National TVET Center. From the region, Jamaican police investigate multiple fatal shooting incidents. And internationally, Israeli strikes intensify across southern Lebanon. The major news was brought to you by the kind compliments of Fine Foods Incorporated, Regent's Hotel, the National Bank of Dominica, Rudolph Thomas, Unicom Limited, and Do It Center. My name is Aliyah Jajak, and I have been the presenter of the major news package. Have a great evening.
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0: Please stand by.
1: Testing in progress.
0: Testing. Left speaker. Left. Testing. Right speaker. Right. Testing. Bass.
1: Reboot initiated.
0: Initiated. DJ.
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1: 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We have you surrounded. You have the right to... You have the right to escape.

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And imagine when that song had just come out, people they're checking like they don't want no DJ to play that song in the jam, you know. 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Maria.

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0: I'm to big up my boy Lee, fastest bus driver in Souffre and Scott said right now.

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I always say, when you see I reach a certain level, I want to play Puyo the same way that man that's dropped Puyo tunes. Now who's the baddest DJ in Dominica when it comes to Puyo? Hey, why one of the youngest DJs, baddest in Puyo?

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Buzzing on that beat. Late at night. Kiss me in the morning or late at night. Long as you come through, I'ma make it come over and over. I'ma treat you like I'm supposed to. You better never make no time for these.

Saying goodnight, goodnight, goodnight, goodnight to you wherever you are right now. It's your boy DJ PMP here to keep you company on a Wednesday night. You know the vibes, man, late at night, right? We go into late night. We're up all the way till 12 o'clock right here on the Champion Station. Hope that you had a blessed and a productive day. And I hope that your night is going beautifully, beautiful, beautiful, beautiful. We're having a very chill night, man. I know the weather is, the temperature is quite hot. I'm going to be real with you. But the vibes, it's real nice. Kick it off with this one right here from Roddy Rich called Late at Night. Just want to start off things nice and easy right here on the Champion Station. So we move from Roddy Rich over to a Young Blue. Him and doing the big tune right here, man. Young Blue, Your Mind Still featuring Drizzy, Drake. Made you